0: 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So Chelsea scored $1,000 with the gas cash.
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0: rock station, Rock 106.9. Chad Tyson Stones and Start Me Up Rocket Thanks tonight. Thanks for hanging out. I got some Metallica on the way next for you guys here this evening. Lars. He's been doing some interviews in regards to the Sphere Las Vegas. Of course, Metallica fired up their residency there in October this year. And he says it's all excitement, all nerves right now. Just because it's so overwhelming and what he's calling intimidating. I mean, I can imagine. I've been there a couple of times as a fan. I can imagine walking out onto that stage and seeing everything from the opposite direction of you're seeing it from the crowd. You know what I'm saying? So I'm guessing it is pretty overwhelming from that point of view. But they still got some time to work everything out. October, first weekend. Metallica, get things fired up at the Sphere. Like I said, one from them next off the Blackout.
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1: 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Another long set getting rolled with Sabbath Truth.

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Chad Tyson, REM Rocket. Thanks. And we got a new Michael Stipe song. It's interesting. We'll talk about that next tonight here on the show. Keep the tunes rocking right now. Stain, who's outside.

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106.9. Chad Tyson, get back into things tonight here on the air and everywhere on iHeartRadio with one for James. Hit me up over on X. Cranking up some Ozzy. 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

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Chad Tyson, another day of money going out the door tomorrow with $1,000 gas cash, another $9,000. Going to be hitting somebody's bank account, $1,000 at a time. Hopefully yours is one of them, 9 a.m. Next chance to win the money right here, so keep an ear out.

Rock 106.9. Chad Tyson and Bon Jovi returned to the stage last night at Madison Square Garden in New York to wrap up the run there. John Bon Jovi's vocals were back on track, and Springsteen actually joined him for a couple of tunes. If you want to grab more details and some video highlights, hit the web tonight.

0: 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Bob, what's going on, dude?
1: Josh.
0: Yeah.
1: I love your music. Would you play me a song?
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1: 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Peter, what's going on, my man?
2: Hey, Josh, love the show. Keep up the good work.
1: Oh, that's awfully nice of you. Who paid you to say that? Hey, that's really nice, though. Thanks for listening.

0: 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Peter, what's going on, my man?
1: Hey, Josh, love the show. Keep up the good work.
0: Oh, that's awfully nice of you. Who paid you to say that? Hey, that's really nice. Thanks for listening.

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1: 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My man Mike, what's up, buddy?
2: Josh, you are by far my favorite show in the last 5 years. And, yeah, do your thing.
1: Well, thanks. I appreciate that. And I appreciate you listening.

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1: 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Ben, I know traveling is your thing. What are you doing, local or international?
2: I would rather take an international exploration because it's just so much harder. And a road trip we could do anytime. And I basically have a thirst to see everywhere I haven't seen yet.
1: All right, well, get my passport. I want to take the trip with you. Let's do it. Thanks for listening, my man.

0: 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Ben, you doing all right today, my man?
1: I cannot stand anyone who drives slow. Like, I don't get it. Like, I'm not asking you to go 20 miles over the speed limit, but there's no reason to go the speed limit. Like, we're all trying to get somewhere. You're in a car. It's not like you're going nowhere. Like, just go.

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1: 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Chad, tell me about the best vacation you ever had.
2: I went great white shark, like observing in a cage underwater. It was incredible. And the sharks were coming right up to the cage. And after you experience something like that, just every other vacation just pales in comparison.
1: Well, gee, just rub it in our faces while you're at it, Chad. Man, that sounds awesome. Thanks for listening.

0: 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Frank, what's the deal with all your barbecue stuff?
1: You know, because of price hikes, I actually stopped buying all my barbecue stuff. I love grilling. I love using mesquite wood chips. Yeah. I love using, like, all the good material and the fuel. And I can't do it anymore. Now I'm just cooking stuff on my skillet. And it doesn't taste as good, and it doesn't feel good.
0: You know what? I know it doesn't. But maybe get some, like, regular sticks and just make, like, a fire. See what you can do.

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1: 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Rose, I want some good news. Hit me.
2: Okay, my good news is that I found my dog. I actually had lost her. She escaped under the fence.
1: Yeah.
2: And I had reached out to neighbors and to adoption shelters, like everybody, to no avail. Mm-hmm. I'd heard for nothing. And then as it turned out, I had a neighbor that took my dog to work.
1: Oh, my goodness.
2: Neglected to let me know, but when she got home, she sure did. So, that was a huge relief.
1: It sounds like it. I'm glad you found your dog. Rose, thanks for listening.

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1: It's Josh, and if you ever notice that you don't have that many friends, well, you're not a loser, because making friends gets harder as you get older. And it turns out that the average American now only has about 3.6 close friends. I'm not really sure what the 0.6 is. You can't really have a 0.6 of a friend, but we'll round that up to 4. In fact, the biggest thing killing friendships is distance, and it's ended about half of them, followed by life transitions and then having one person stop reaching out. Listen, your friend will always be your friend no matter what. And if you only have 4 close friends, don't worry, you're perfect. You don't need a big group of friends. Stop that now.
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1: Yo, Dan, how do you start your day, my friend?
2: Well, I'm always happy to wake up to listening to great music.
1: Good.
2: The first song that I hear for the day is usually going to set the course for the rest of the day. Very exciting. And started out good.
1: Good. We're glad to hear that. And thanks for listening. Hopefully we can always be your soundtrack to make your day better. Close.

0: it's just, I thought this was going to be like a 5-minute phone call.
1: Oh, no, it sounds like you're going to have to crack it open. Get that thermal paste out.
0: I was on the phone with them for an hour yesterday.
2: God, yeah. You must have been like totally pitching a tent. You were so excited.
0: No, my God, I hate talking to people. I don't want to be on the phone.
2: But it's all tech stuff.
0: Doesn't matter. I guess it's better that it's tech stuff than anything else, yeah. But still, I hate talking to people. And so then I figured that what they were going to say is, okay, well,

0: on either the GPU or the CPU, that something, that thermal paste must have degraded or something happened.
1: You keep your house way too hot.
0: Well, and the air conditioning's been on.
1: Yes.
0: Don't forget that. It's not making a connection, and that must be what it's doing. It's overheating because it's protecting itself. It's turning off. So I go, the guy's going to be able to fix it here on site?
1: It's going to be a huge waste of time, they're going to ship you a new laptop.
0: Hopefully they ship you
1: a new laptop. I think they will, but...
0: That's my thinking. I would be stunned if they actually fix it. But we'll find out. We'll see. So I got to head there right now because they gave me a window. The guy's coming between 10 and 2 today. Let you know how that goes.
2: It's 10 o'clock now.
0: I know. That's why I got to get out of here. So we will be back live tomorrow morning. Have a great day. It's Rover's Morning Glory.
2: Bye.
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1: It's already been quite a day, and I just started. 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

0: I certainly was in the right.
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1: 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It's going to be a great day because I'm treating it like Monday. 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And speaking of, just after 11 o'clock, you've got another shot to $1,000.

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1: Let me slide in to let you know, Super Bowl 2027, it's going to be on February 13th. That's Valentine's Day Eve, guys. Get it on the calendar so you can get Valentine's Day all done on Saturday. Blow it out on Sunday and wake up Monday hungover and prepared, okay?

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Humans were not created to sit in silence. We were born to be loud. Guaranteed, human.

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Earlier, I said it was like Monday light today. This Tuesday's got a Monday vibe, so I'm sticking to music and just free stuff. No need to flap my gums if I don't need to, you know? You got another $1,000, by the way, coming up in minutes.

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1: I love you. I got to talk Lollapalooza coming up in two songs. And right now, I got to get you ready for a $1,000 win. 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

106.9. It's about that time for me to get you ready for another $1,000 win after the top of the hour, and I gotta whip out my Marvel nerdness. Right now, it's Tom Petty and the Heartbreakers.

Rock 106.9, Canton's Rock Station. It's been a good day. The Monday light is still there, but it's growing on me. The day's growing on me. I'm Teresa. Let's get into Joan Jett, the Black Hearts here. Then you're winning $1,000.

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Rock 106.9, Canton's Rock Station. Welcome to Tuesday. I feel like I've outgrown the Monday light. We've conquered. We're in the middle of the 9 to 5. I feel positive now. Let's get into Pearl Jam.

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It's Teresa reminding you to wake up with the Stansberry Show on that smart speaker of yours. 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

0: recorded.
1: Canton's Rock Station, Rock 106.9. It's time for me to get out of here, my friends. I'm Teresa. You're just the best. Hang out, though. Don't you leave, because you got keywords through the 5 o'clock hour to win money, and I want you to take that dough. Cool? 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

0: 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I picked punk rock and typed in Take the Cat and Go. 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
6: 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I'm Mike Ross from the Total Traffic Center.
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Canton's rock station, Rock 106.9. That was Metallica. This is Van Halen. Yeah, we're just rocking your Tuesday afternoon. It's kind of our thing. Van Halen's Jump.

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1: Mike D releasing a solo album this fall. 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
1: You have one last chance today to win $1,000 gas cash. That keyword coming up right after this. Motley Crue's Kickstart My Heart.

Hamilton's Rock Station, Rock 106.9. Yeah, you know, tomorrow we're halfway to the weekend. This week's ticking by, friends. Appreciate you listening. 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

0: Edmonton's Rock Station, Rock 106.9. Seattle Police Department searching for a couple of men who climbed over the glass wall of the Space Needle this past Friday. They flipped over the edge.
1: They burst through the door, and at first I was like, what the heck? So they kind of like shoved past me and Emerson. So I was like, well, what the heck is going on? Like, why are you pushing past me and my kid? They were running towards the glass, and they jumped up. And that's when Jacob was like, they're climbing up, they're climbing up. And I'm like, oh my God, go watch, Emerson, go.
0: So these guys flipped over the edge and parachuted down from 605 feet up. And they got away. If they post it on social media, they'll end up getting caught.
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Chad Tyson, what's up? How you guys doing tonight? Checking in Rock Thanks here on a Tuesday evening. Busy show on tap tonight, man. A lot to get to, including a ton of great music. 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I'm in till midnight. 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

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Chad Tyson, Brett Michaels on the mend right now from a kidney stone. It's forced him to pull the plug on a bunch of shows through next month. More on that a little bit later this hour tonight. Right now, we're back into things. STP, Interstate Love Song.

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106.9, Chad Tyson, the Faith No More reunion is happening next year. They just announced the first handful of dates for 2027. Hit up the band's website if you want to grab more info on that tonight. 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Epic right now.